just think, like, to be honest, I was just really upfront, and I was just like, this.

just think, like, to be honest, I was just really upfront, and I was just like, this is okay. And obviously, I

I want you by my side, so that I'll never feel alone again. They've always been so kind, but now they've brought you away from me.

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Sitting south of the river, sitting cans full of liquor, feel it in my blood, feel it in my blood, feel it in my blood, feel it in my blood. Any which way I turn, our lights burn dimmer, and our lights burn dimmer, and our lights burn dimmer, and our lights.

to be honest, I was just really upfront, and I was just like, this isn't okay. And obviously, I did a classic.

Feel it in my blood, feel it in my blood, feel it in my blood, feel it in my blood, feel it in my blood, feel it in my blood, feel it in my blood, feel it in my blood, any which way I turn out, our lives burn dimmer, and our lives burn dimmer, and our lives burn dimmer.